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inevitable fate. Eventually, so if our time is running out, day after day, we'll make the mundane a masterpiece. Oh my, my, oh my, my love, I take one look at you, you're taking me out.

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Did you hear how many people watched the World Cup final? It was amazing. That's next in the dish. Plus, Ed Sheeran's going to be in town tomorrow night. That's going to be a great show. Here he is.

0: Star 94.1. Ed Sheeran playing Petco tomorrow night. I know a lot of people are excited to see him, and he is so good live. You will not be disappointed. I absolutely promise you that. It's going to be a great show. Hey, 2 billion. I want you to think about this for a second. 2 billion people watched the World Cup final yesterday. They watched Spain beat Argentina and everything that happened, the opening ceremonies, closing ceremonies. And I was absolutely glued the entire game. And when I saw the Muppets come out, I thought, man, they're now available for bookings. And who knew Miss Piggy could pull such an audience? 2 billion people tuning in to see Miss Piggy. 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It's not big bank banking. It's better.
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You know we're giving you $1,000 of easy money, right? 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N-E-W. 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Make that road trip this summer a little sweeter. You could have a big barbecue in the backyard.

0: Wow, is it hot today? You need to find somebody with a pool. Find a friend. Go jump in. Hey, it's Delana. I was just checking out some of the activations that are going to be free to everybody down at Comic-Con. And there's some really fun stuff for you to do without a badge for Comic-Con. And, you know, preview night's Wednesday night, and then it officially kicks off on Thursday. But Hulu is doing the Anna Mayhem activation. You can walk through. It's absolutely free. Futurama and King of the Hill are featured. 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Petco Park has an interactive zone. 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There's the Percy Jackson experience. There's going to be a Star Trek port galley. There's an Avatar fan zone. 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So there's lots to do without a badge for Comic-Con, which kicks off this Wednesday night. Have fun. Go down there and check it out if you've never done it. It's tons of fun.
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What's going on for your Monday? It's Hayes. I'm checking in. Star 94.1 is on your radio. Oh my gosh, what a great weekend. A lot of people out enjoying Pride. It was nice to see all the pictures. Thanks for tagging us. Next up, Comic-Con. Are we ready or what? How about $1,000 you could conquer Comic-Con with? We'll give you the keyword for that easy money coming up in less than 3 minutes.

0: 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All right. 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
4: 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And a trip to the movie theater this past weekend was an odyssey for millions of Americans.
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This is Dracula.

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0: I've been in San Diego now, I think I want to say going on 30 years. And I've only been opening day of the races once. It was like 13 years ago. And I got the notification on Facebook. And I remember that day like it was yesterday. That's why I've not been back to opening day. Because it was a madhouse. But great things are happening in San Diego. We want you to experience some of that stuff and make it a summer to remember. Don't forget Sesame Place this week if you want to take the kids down to Chula Vista and have a blast at Sesame Place. Tomorrow morning, Jesse and Tati will have your tickets. They'll kick it off right around 7:20 tomorrow morning for you.
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If you want to check it out, it's called the Three Decades Tour with Lisa Loeb. I'll tell you how to win next on Star.

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2: Back behind the mic and back to work. What up, Mario? Courtney Lopez here. Fired up to get to hang with you for the next few hours. 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
3: Plus, we'll dig into the buzz to see what's trending from the weekend, filter through our mentions to see what is on your mind, play all your favorite music, and we are just a few songs away from asking a random question. So turn it up. 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
2: Yo, I'm Mario Courtney Lopez, wasting no time getting right to today's random question. What you got, honey?
3: All right, if you had to communicate exclusively through song lyrics for the next 24 hours, which artist or band's catalog would you pick as your language?
2: Oh, that's a fun question. Huh. I'm going to go with Drake, and I'll tell you why. Because there is a lot of lyrics to choose from with a rap album.
3: Mm-hmm.
2: And he has got quite the catalog. And I think Drake will have something written in one of his songs that'll be able to convey my message. You got to think in bulk, right? And he's got a lot. And, you know, rap songs, you ever looked at a rap lyric? It's like Declaration of Independence. There's so many words there. So I think that's the safest route to go.
3: So Drake's like your Costco.
2: Drake's Costco. Very good.
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1: All of our Courtney Lopez music rolls on in a sec. First, Cordo, though, is going to break down a few of the things hitting TV and streaming.
2: King of the Hill, season 15 on Hulu. Mm. Hank and Peggy settle into retirement on a rainy street, trying to keep their quirky neighbors in check while Bobby deals with entrepreneurship and old friendships.
0: Still going strong. Good for them.
2: Solo Traveling with Tracy Ellis Ross, season 2 over on the Roku channel. Tracy packs her bags for more solo adventure, sharing the joys and discoveries of traveling alone in this feel-good travel series. Now, technically, she's not alone because she's going with people who have cameras. But
0: she has a crew.
2: But for people that do travel alone, and I know a bunch of people, I really have to hand it to them because that scares the bejeebies out of me. Okay. I would never do that.
3: Yeah.
2: And The Ugliest House in America, season 8 on HGTV. Retta, not the stuff you take to lose weight. And the team hunt for the most dangerously designed and renovated homes with big prizes for the ugliest ones in this fun home renovation competition. Mm. Can you imagine? We need your house for this show.
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1: Y'all, Mario, Courtney Lopez. Time to dig into our mentions to see what's on your mind. Love hearing from you. Questions, comments, whatever you got. What'd you find, honey?
2: This is from Matt, who slid into our DMs on Instagram. Hey, Matt. He said, Mario, you have your Fast Times at Ridgemont High scenes and songs mixed up. The scene with Somebody's Baby by Jackson Brown is with Jennifer Jason Leigh in the dugout.
1: Right. Absolutely
2: the
1: right.
2: The song from Phoebe Cates' legendary scene is by The Cars, and it's called Moving in Stereo. You're a legend. Like that movie, though.
1: Matt, you're absolutely right, because Somebody's Baby is when Damone takes her to the dugout, and that song is playing. And you're right, it's the car song with Phoebe Cates coming out of the pool. Same movie, though, so at least I got the right movie.
3: More Mario Lopez coming up.
1: Courtney and I have seen the devastation in Venezuela. 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Click the Food for the Poor banner to donate at onwithmario.com.
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1: Omar Courtney Lopez, and congrats to España, Spain, FIFA World Cup champions. They entered the tournament ranked number one and finished that way as well. They continue to conquer not only the world, but the world of football. Felicidades.

0: Star 94.1.
1: So do you have health FOMO? Mario and Courtney Lopez here. Half of Americans are looking to flip their approach to wellness on its head. And according to new research, most said they're simplifying their approach by focusing on habits such as quality sleep, regular movement, and nutrition. Cannot get away from the classics. That will definitely do it. Younger generations also frequently experience health FOMO, or the feeling that they're falling behind in their health goals due to not keeping up with the latest trends and tools. And as far as the diet, fiber maxing is in. Fiber supplement sales are way up this year.
2: I need fiber because you know.
1: Yeah, you know I don't need it.
2: I'm stuffed.
1: But along with a lot of other ladies, I'm not trying to generalize, but a lot of ladies seem to struggle with that issue.
2: No, I know. We go through it all the time, and you're poor just ladies. Like living and...
1: I'm living. I'm just, like a bird with a straight intestine. I eat a Tic Tac.
3: Yep.
2: Just
3: straight to the bathroom.
2: Like, I have health FOMO for you. I have bathroom FOMO for you.
1: Right?
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1: Yo, I'm Mario Courtney Lopez. Music rolls on after some quick buzz. We told you last week that Miley is getting a Barbie. Well, Barbie also now is getting a postage stamp. From soccer player to astronaut, the release coincides with the National Barbie Doll Collectors Convention that's now underway in Texas. The Barbie Forever stamps became available at post offices nationwide on Saturday.
2: Very interesting. The only time I ever need a stamp now is when I send Christmas cards.
1: They're more of a collector's thing. 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

0: Halloween song, like a lollipop. 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
1: Blow pops. 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
2: Tootsie Pops have Tootsie Rolls inside.
0: No. The one that has gum in it. You know
2: yeah, it's a
0: about?
2: Blow pop.
0: Is that a blow pop?
2: Yeah.
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1: What's up, you're on Mario, Courtney Lopez. Quickly squeezing in today's celeb birthdays. As always, Frazier's going to list them off. We're going to try to guess the ages.
2: Carlos Santana.
1: Legend from Tijuana, Mexico.
3: Yep.
1: We're going to go see him in concert, too, with the Doobie Brothers.
4: Yeah. Nice.
1: Excited about that. Oh, man, Carlos has got to be, okay, he played in Woodstock, right? My guy's got to be 78.
4: 80.
3: 79.
1: Wow, 79 and still touring. Like, that is awesome.
3: Amazing. Sandra Oh from Grey's Anatomy, Killing Eve.
4: Oh, she is 53.
3: Competing for that.
4: 53.
1: Sandra is 45.
3: 55. Finally, Julianne Hough. Dancer, singer, actress.
1: Julianne Hough is, I'm going to say 30. Seven.
4: Huff, I've had enough. I've had an huff.
3: Mm.
4: I've had an huff. Mm. She is 40.
3: 38.
1: Oh, I was almost 30. Right.
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3: 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I love a good creamsicle.
4: Mm-hmm. Oh, yeah. But as an ice cream, yeah.
3: As an ice cream, but I don't know how I feel about this.
2: I like Starbucks' new iced teas they put out. Those are good.
3: Oh, yeah?
2: Yeah.

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1: Mario Lopez here. Music rolls on right after some quick food buzz. Chicken nuggets, not just for kids anymore. 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Are they, though? 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Love that. 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Right. I've had a caviar top nugget.
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0: It's a waste, and it doesn't really complement
2: each
0: other.
2: It's a waste of a nugget.
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2: What up, Mario Lopez? Today's lesson in music history takes us back to the late 60s. We're going way back. And the song that took psychedelic rock into the mainstream. I'm going to reveal it next.

0: Jim Morrison right there from The Doors singing Light My Fire. Have you ever heard the original? That song is like 17 minutes long.
1: It is, yes.
0: It's so long.
1: Not a lot of songs use organs anymore.

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1: So, have you heard about Nidos? You're all Mario Lopez. Nidos are these squishy sensory toys sweeping the internet. Wait, my son Dominic has been into these for months now. He was ahead of the game.
2: So you've heard about Nidos?
1: Yes, I have. I've seen them. He calls them squishies.
2: Oh, okay.
1: But I know there are the
2: Nidos, I guess, a scientific term.
1: You know what he does? I can't believe I'm going to share this, but he has a little hustle at school. He has a bunch of Nidos, and he rents them out.
2: Oh, look at that.
1: To kids. And he's made, I think, like 40-something bucks.
2: That's actually a smart move.
1: He's renting out his Nidos.
2: All right.
1: Anyway, the craze is nuts. It's actually causing some stores to sell out in minutes. They're like these super soft toys you can squeeze in the palm of your hands. You pull them and you stretch them. It's supposed to ease your anxiety. It all goes back to its original shape. They have ones that look like little dogs, McDonald's fries, jellyfish, ice creams, you name it. Bit of a warning, though. Make sure the kiddos don't heat the Nidos up. Who's doing that?
2: The gel-like
1: filling can burst and cause severe burns. No, don't go throwing them in the microwave.
2: No, why would you do that?
3: More Mario Lopez coming up.
1: Hey, it's Mario Lopez. 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
3: 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Music rolls on. Mario Lopez here. Got a song you want to hear? Drop it in our mentions at On With Mario on Facebook or X. Would love to play something for you as we get ready to battle it out in another round of the slang game. 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Team Mario or Team Cordo. 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

Thoughts will fade eventually. 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
1: Old Mario Courtney Lopez. Time for another round of the slang game. What do we got?
2: We're doing Gen X slang. So this is your generation.
1: I killed the boomer generation.
2: Though. You did. You killed the boomers, the silent generation. Crushed it. Victorian era, I think Courtney won.
3: Did I?
2: I don't remember. I have no idea. Here we go. Gen X slang. Hands on buzzers. These are people born 1965 to 1980. Rad.
1: Rad, which still gets used, means it's awesome. It's cool. Yeah. It's rad.
2: Totally impressive. Hella. Courtney.
3: Like a lot of hella fun.
2: Yeah, very cool or a lot.
1: Yeah.
2: Two meanings there. Yeah. Bogus.
3: No.
2: Bogus.
1: Fake.
2: Corny.
1: Fake. I said it.
3: Not real.
2: Yeah, but I said it again, so you'd both
3: not
2: buzz
3: real.
2: Again. It's fake. Not real. Yeah. You both get a point. It's fine.
3: No, we don't.
2: Wicked. That was Mario.
1: That's wicked cool. That's wicked awesome. More of an East Coast Boston thing. It means like it's awesome. It's great. It's wicked. It's like exaggerated a lot.
2: No.
1: Wicked cool, wicked awesome. What do you mean? Of course
2: I mean,
1: is.
2: You're using it in the right context, but you're not explaining what it means properly.
1: Okay, let's hear it.
3: It's not good.
2: It's very or extremely. You're saying awesome. It's not awesome. It's very extremely.
1: Yeah, it's very extremely. Okay, yeah.
2: But you used it properly.
1: Using it in the proper
2: way.
3: But you don't get a point.
2: Fresh.
1: I think I should.
2: Courtney.
3: Smooth.
1: No.
3: Fresh and so clean.
1: No.
3: Fresh and so hard.
1: Fresh is like, oh, that's fresh. That's awesome. That's cool. That's badass.
2: Cool, impressive.
1: Yeah.
2: Cool, impressive. Chill out, Courtney.
1: Dang.
3: Calm down. Like,
2: calm down is correct. Take a chill pill.
1: Yeah.
2: Courtney.
3: Relax.
2: Calm down. Yeah.
1: Dang.
2: Janky. That was Courtney.
1: No, it wasn't.
3: It like doesn't work. It's like cheap. It's bad. It's
2: low quality or broken.
1: Yeah.
2: Dweeb.
1: Come on, my thing, I'm hitting it. It's just
2: put nerd. It up on the thing.
3: Nerd.
2: Dork. That is correct. Two more. Poser. I'm gonna give it to Mario.
1: Posers. I get it quick.
3: No, you did it.
1: Yes, I did. Poser's a faker.
2: That is correct. Yeah. And last one. Whatever. That was Courtney.
1: Like, my buzzer's messed up.
3: Whatever.
2: I'll get you a new buzzer.
3: Whatever.
2: Like, well, you can't use the word to define it.
3: It's whatever. So
2: you
3: I don't
2: can't
3: care.
2: Say
3: it's
2: the
3: like
2: word.
3: Whatever. Ignore her. Be gone.
1: Whatever's like irrelevant. Don't care.
2: You described every one of these as be gone. Like, it's dismissal. I don't care. That is correct.
4: Mario Lopez will be right back.
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0: Star 94.1, more variety from the 90s to now. What's up, y'all? Mario Courtney Lopez. Time for one last thing. We were in Las Vegas this past weekend to check out the UFC fights with my buddy Dana White, and we had such a great time. But I want to give a special shout out to our girl, Lisa Vanderpump, who was so kind to invite us to stay at her brand new boutique hotel. Mm. Which, by the way, how cool is that? You got your own hotel in Vegas?
1: That's pretty baller.
0: She is killing it on so many levels. And what I love about it is, like I said, it's boutique. It's very unique, very Lisa Vanderpump. And

0: can get lost in some of these hotels, like MGM Grand, and just by the size, God forbid you have a couple cocktails, you can't find your room. I love a small hotel, especially in Vegas. It's so convenient, right, honey? Especially when you're running around.
1: It is so convenient, and I'm so impressed by her. Everywhere I looked, the detail was just impeccable. The chandeliers, my favorite, there were dogs everywhere, dog statues everywhere.
0: And a French bulldog greeted us.
1: A French bulldog was in multiple places.
0: Yes.
1: And I just wanted to steal them, but then I would have been arrested. But it just was so gorgeous.
2: You just said you know the owner.
0: It was. Well, and you know what? This is like a weird thing.
2: I know
0: thing.
2: Lisa.
0: This is like a weird, odd thing, but it was the darkest hotel room ever. You know how sometimes the little slit comes through, you can see
2: a
0: little light?
2: Well, there's always like a tiny bit.
0: Like a tiny slit.
2: Yeah.
0: This was like pitch black, which is awesome.
2: Nothing.
0: You make it.
2: No light.
0: Nothing. You can't see your hand in front of your face.
1: No.
0: Cold and dark. I love it. And a special shout out to Giada's restaurant, which is in the hotel. We had one of the most amazing spaghettis I think I've ever had. Right?
2: Really?
1: Oh my God, it was delicious.
0: Like, oh my God. It was like a lemon spaghetti with like the shrimp thing, and
1: but then I had this watermelon burrata,
0: yes,
1: with tomato. I mean, I'm salivating.
0: Yeah, no, it was really good. So if you plan a trip to Vegas, definitely look into it. And shout out to Lisa. Thank you.
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1: All right, that's it. 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We are back to do it all again for you tomorrow. Till then, Mario Lopez saying good night.

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1: More variety from the 90s to now.

Starting for one more Friday from the 90s till now. Hello, it's Cabela Boy Jeff hanging out with you. Still, everyone talking about the halftime show at World Cup Soccer. I'll give you my opinion on it. That's coming up on Star. They say the whole

0: The Backstreet Boys are starting for one more ready from the 90s till now. Hello, it's Commander Boy Jeff hanging out with you. So, a halftime show at FIFA World Cup Soccer. A lot of people were not happy that there was an actual show because they normally don't have a halftime show and it created more time for the players to wait around. Well, I think the Muppets being there was awesome. I think Shakira was absolutely amazing. BTS, that made sense. I don't think they needed Madonna whatsoever. And I don't think Justin Bieber at all should have been there, especially with this slow song. I did love the Ted Lasso bit on the whole thing, too. What are your thoughts on that? Hit me up on Instagram, at Commander Boy Jeff, and it's about G-E-O-F-F. Plain White Tees, and No Doubt, coming up on Star.
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0: Starting the 4-1, we're ready from the 90s till now. Hello, it's Cabana Boy Jeff hanging out with you. Have you been to Sesame Place recently? A lot of times, people go, okay, it is a kid place. It is still Aquatica, but they changed the name, and it is themed Sesame Street. Yes, the characters around, you walk through Sesame Street when you go into the park. However, it is the same amazing water slides. It is still the wave pool. It's still so much fun. And especially with the hot weather, especially all week that we're going to be having, you'll want to cool off for free. We have your tickets this morning. Jesse and Tati in the morning and Delana in the afternoon on Star 94.1. Taylor Swift coming up next.
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Taylor Swift, do you think at some point she's going to be doing the halftime show at Super Bowl? I think it'll be a couple years. Just my thoughts. He did the World Cup halftime show. Justin Bieber. Okay.

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Yo, Star 94, one more Friday from the 90s. So now, hello, it's Computer Boy Jeff. It is your 2 o'clock fun fact. You know, the average male will lie about 6 times on a first date. I remember first date with my girlfriend, now wife. Yeah, definitely 6 times at least. It's Taylor Swift on Star 94.

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Saturday for one more Friday from the 90s. So now a chance to get Sesame Place tickets. That's this morning with Jesse and Tati in the morning and Delaney in the afternoon on Star 94.1. They say.

0: Started before one, we're ready for the 90s till now. Hello, it's Computer Boy Jeff hanging out with you. We have $1,000 you can win 13 times a day. You spend a lot of money over the weekend, or maybe you have plans coming up 13 times a day. We can take care of you. All you have to do is just listen this morning starting at 6 a.m. and all day long on Started Before One. Sugar Ray's next.
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We're going on vacation. 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

0: Saturday 4-1, more Friday from the 90s till now. Hello, it's Cabana Boy Jeff hanging out with you. So, Padres back in action over the weekend. Well, they beat up Kansas City on Sunday. However, it was a tough loss on Friday night. And then Saturday's loss, that just was a bummer. So, hopefully, Padres get back into it. We get going to the future and playoffs in sight. Maybe, hurry, possibly. We'll see. 21 Pilots coming up next on Star.
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Hello, it's Commander Boy Jeff. 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

0: Star 94, one more variety for the 90s till now. Hello, it's Commander Boy Jeff hanging out with you. It's going to be hot this week, so you might as well cool off at Sesame Place with all the water slides and the wave pool and the fun time that you have at Sesame Place. Now, a lot of times you have teenagers going, oh, that's a kiddie place. No, it's not. It's same Aquatica. They just renamed it. It's a fun place to hang out, especially with it being so hot. Free tickets this morning. Jesse and Tati in the morning and Delaney in the afternoon on Star 94.1.
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2: More variety,

Albany for one more verdict from the 90s tonight. It's Cabana Boy Jeff. I am Al. You can always hit me up on Instagram at Cabana Boy Jeff. That's what G-E-O-F-F. There's a lot of negative in this world. So let's turn some of this negative into a positive and have an amazing Tuesday. See ya.

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3: It's Jesse and Tati with you. Thank you so much for letting us ride with you. Where are you going?
2: 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Let's give away some good stuff. We're going to have cash today to give away. We got more tickets, especially if you want to get out and put some more stuff on the calendar for the fam.
3: Yeah, and then we got concert tickets too. OAR.
2: Yeah, this will be a good morning. So we'll walk through the list of prizes with you next. We just want to jump on and say good morning.

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1: Jesse and Tati here with you. Good morning.
0: Selena Gomez. We just played Selena, and now we're playing Justin, which you're not supposed to do, but hey, we're going to do it.
1: We have to.
0: Exactly. Do you think that, she, when she's watching the World Cup and she sees Justin walk out, her ex, with his guitar, she's like, Benny, I'm going to the fridge really quick. I'm going to get some potato salad. You want a scoop? What are you doing? What, do you think she's watching?
1: Nah. I think that they both kind of chuckle and say, so glad he made it happen for us.
0: I know.
1: Because they're all mutual friends, weren't they?
0: You're so right. All right, Justin Bieber, it's Daisy's.

0: That's him, Justin Bieber, with his giant guitar that he carried off the field at the World Cup thing.
1: Why does his guitar still look giant? He's a grown man now.
0: Is it
1: because he's slim?
0: How big is Justin Bieber? Is he like 5'5"? Is he like a 5'9"?
1: I'd like to meet him in person. That way I could gauge it. Because I remember when I met Bow Wow, I was like, whoa, you're in my armpit.
0: Yeah, sadly, I that's when I met Justin. A few times I've met him. He was definitely a kid, probably still growing. So
1: see?
0: I'm curious.
1: We're both just curious here.
0: Let's talk about Sesame Place. We're going to give you two chances to win tickets to the biggest water park here in San Diego / the only one we have.
1: Yeah, so 7:20 and 8:20 this morning. You want to be here for that. And then before that, for our trivia battle, a little after 7 a.m., we've got a pair of tickets for you to experience the Taste of Turf Club. And this is part of the races at Del Mar, but it's the Turf Club admission, table seat, bottomless mimosas. I mean, this is it. Elevated brunch menu.
0: It's pretty cool, the seats that they have up there.
1: Yes.
0: When you're like eating your food and watching the horses and stuff like that, it's a sweet setup there. So that'll be fun. Tickets at 7:10 during the trivia battle for that. And if you want to see OAR with Gavin DeGraw and Lisa Loeb, you're going to compete for those concert tickets with our trivia battle at 8 o'clock.
1: All right. Now that you got the menu of all the things
0: The cash.
1: Okay, we weren't done yet.
0: Yep.
1: Hey, every hour starting 6 a.m., we have your $1,000 of easy money. 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
0: Now we've wrapped up the prize menu.
1: All right, okay. It's a summer to remember, guys.
0: Don't forget that.
2: This report.
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1: It's Jesse and Tati here with you, and twice a morning, you know what we do? We wake you up with some trivia.
0: You'll hear the latest round of the trivia battle right after One Republic.

0: Star 94.1, Jesse and Tati. That's how I felt yesterday. I'm like, why is Tom Cruise during the opening of the finale game? What the hell does he have to do with this?
1: Very weird. Yeah, it was. I thought it was very weird, too. But you know when you have to gather a bunch of celebrities for, like, the most watched thing? You have to check schedules.
0: Yeah, it's true. Tom was clearly open and available. Goodness. For us. Let's play the trivia battle. We got some trivia to play. I'm going to take on somebody from Escondido. Wait, what? Esco versus Esco. Hey, Stephanie, good morning.
2: Good morning. How are you?
0: I'm okay. I'm a little Dramamine hungover. I went to Vegas this weekend, and yeah. But Tati over there literally flew all night, came straight here from the airport, and has more energy than me. So now I'm getting annoyed.
1: Well, I'm really happy. I feel really refreshed. So that's why I'm kind of like, I got to show up to work just happy as can be, right?
0: One of those mornings, Steph.
1: Well, yeah, Steph.
0: Are you ready to play some trivia?
2: Sure.
1: Friendly fire here. Friendly fire. Esco against Esco. All right. I'm going to ask questions to you, Jesse.
0: Okay. Tati's got me. Becky Mitch, you're going to take on Stephanie. Good luck, everybody. Let's play for OAR tickets. You're rooting for me in the car. I'll give these away if I win.
3: Stephanie, it's a big week. Comic-Con is in town. And there are stars that are going to be making appearances at Comic-Con. Which actor is confirmed to be coming to Comic-Con? Is it A, LL Cool J, or B, Common?
2: LL Cool J.
0: No, it's Common?
3: It's Common for the show Silo on Apple TV.
1: Right, Jesse.
0: Got it.
1: There is a viral ice cream. It's a butter-dipped ice cream. And someone recently tried it. It's a female rapper. And her first reaction was, quote, how it looked on TikTok, end quote. It wasn't how it looked on TikTok is what she says. Who said this when they tried this viral butter-dipped ice cream? Was it A, Cardi B, or B, Megan Thee Stallion?
0: Megan Thee Stallion.
2: Oh, yeah.
0: Which surprised me that she's eating ice cream, because she's very, very fit, and I don't know if she's doing that right now. But
1: well, she is, and she also said it was 10 out of 10 flavor-wise, but you should probably pair the butter with caramel ice cream instead.
0: All right, let's get into round two. Stephanie, you need this next question to stay in the game.
3: By the way, North Park Creamery does the butter dip. Don't ask me how I know that. All right, this weekend, The Odyssey was the number one movie at the box office, no surprise. But did Matt Damon's The Odyssey rank higher than Cillian Murphy for Oppenheimer in terms of performance? According to Variety magazine, is it A, yes, or B, no? That's for you, yes. Stephanie.
0: Oh,
3: Cillian Murphy was higher. He ranked higher for his performance in Oppenheimer because I thought Matt Damon did a great job.
0: Yeah, but Cillian Murphy, I mean, Oppenheimer's so good. I mean, I don't know. I haven't seen The Odyssey yet, though. But
3: you got to see The Odyssey.
0: What can I say?
1: The Odyssey was like $124.5 million this weekend at the box office. That's unheard of.
0: Well, that makes me, with 1 point on the board, the winner of today's trivia battle. I'm so sorry, right, Stephanie Jesse. Escondido. I do put a win on the board for my hometown of Esco.
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0: I got Charlie Puth on Star 94.1. By the way, Tati, I want to let you know that when I was in Vegas gambling this weekend, I want to say casinos love playing Charlie Puth.
1: Did you hear him a lot when you were at the craps table?
0: Oh my God. It was like every fourth song. We don't talk anymore. I'm like, is Charlie Puth synonymous with good vibes in a casino? Because it was all of them. Planet Hollywood was playing a lot of Charlie Puth.
1: You go to different casinos when
0: Sahara?
1: You play?
0: Oh, yeah, yeah. I bop. I find the hot dice. I gotta find the hot dice.
1: Did not know that. I thought you just played where you stayed.
0: No way. Well, we'll talk more about it. My Vegas trip, actually, after Lady Gaga and Bruno Mars.

0: Tati, I spent the weekend in Vegas, and I was by myself. Actually, my mom was there for the first day. We hung out, which was really
1: nice. Fun. Well, outside of hanging out with Sheila, you were solo.
0: Yeah, I was solo, and I thought it would be my favorite thing of all time because I'm just an individual. I'm a very independent person as it is, latchkey kid, only child. There is a space in my brain that needs like quiet alone time, yeah, like often, right?
1: And Vegas is the most quiet place you could find for that.
0: Oh man.
1: So you said you played. Did you play craps? By the way, you told me to go on craps and I didn't. You played craps the whole time?
0: Yeah, I played craps the whole time. Hours, okay, and hours and hours. My back hurts, my sciatic. Oh. It's all I think it's all playing. I think I played too much craps. That's why I'm physically
1: breaking down. I didn't mean to laugh a little then when you said that. But
0: no, it's all good. It's
1: I can't imagine like standing at the craps table and your sciatica nerve is like acting up and you're still just like,
0: you know what's
1: let's
0: funny?
1: Go.
0: I'm standing there watching other guys that are a similar age in me also look physically uncomfortable standing there. I was like, oh, I think it's all of us actually that are going through something. But it was fun. I went to the Mob Museum with my mom. Have you ever been to the Mob Museum in Vegas?
1: No.
0: That's a must do thing.
1: I see it everywhere. Like it's advertised everywhere for people to go to. And I think I saw like a documentary about it too and everything. But
0: so imagine like all the big mob stars like Al Capone, right? All the names that you know or whatever. Their family has like their artifacts, right? They have like their old gun or their old marriage certificate and stuff like that. And so
1: they were part of the beginning of Vegas, like right?
0: That's why they have the Mob Museum, yeah, because they say that it was really the start of Vegas. So you have all these families that have also now donated all of this crazy stuff to this museum where you're like, oh my gosh, this is the gun that shot this person. Oh my God. I mean, like you can't believe some of the artifacts that are in the Mob Museum. So my mom and I had fun. My mom did the funniest thing my mom always does, where we would be standing at a placard reading something on the wall at the museum. And then after we were done reading it, she had to ask me if I learned all that.
1: She wants to quiz you.
0: Yes. Like, we would read it. We were clearly reading it together. And then she'd be like, she'd be like, so did you know that the guy, he came overseas back? I'm like, I just read the same thing you read, Mom. You don't have to teach me what's happening in the museum while we're learning it together.
1: She feels a responsibility to make sure little Jesse knows, gosh, exactly what they're looking at.
0: The momming never stops sometimes, I guess. But honestly, Tati, the when I go to Vegas and I'm playing craps and stuff like that, I'm doing it for the entertainment. And when I lose my money, it doesn't really hurt that bad. And so I lost all my money this time, couldn't really get a win, and that was fine. I came home feeling a little depressed because I was so bad with my eating. Let me give you an example.
1: Where'd you go?
0: I don't need to get into that. That's probably stories for this week. I'll walk you to a restaurant.

0: restaurants. Restaurants with S. But the first thing I did when I pulled into town is I go to this place called Dominic Ancel. He's like a famous pastry chef, and he makes cronuts. He's the creator of the cronuts.
1: Yes.
0: And so I go, I'm going to go to there. I'm going to get myself a box of the cronuts. I'm going to take them to my room, and I'm going to just snack on them while I'm here this weekend.
1: Yes. Mm. The whole box.
0: I got a box of four, and I took them up to my room and promptly ate all four of them that night.
1: Oh,
0: and
1: my gosh.
0: I still feel sick.
1: Oh, goodness. Oh, wow.
0: I just didn't have my wife there to be like, you're not going to eat a second donut, are you? Like, I needed her there for that, I think. I needed her to criticize my food decisions because I was so bad in Vegas. Like, screw the gambling. Oh, my gosh. The indulging.
1: I absolutely love that realization at the end that you absolutely need your wife
0: to check you. She would have gotten in the way of all of that kind of stuff.
1: Yes. Oh, you need that. All right. Well, I'm glad that you at least had fun at the tables.
0: Yeah, had fun at the tables. A little bit of a Dramamine hangover, but I was happy to go out there and get things warmed up for the iHeartRadio Music Festival, by the way. You can tell they're getting ready out there. If you want to buy tickets, AXS.com. 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

0: Shakira.
1: She, oh my gosh. Like, right? Gosh, just like every time I see her, I'm like, how?
0: She was on the...
1: What in the fountain of youth are you drinking from?
0: World Cup performer right there. She did awesome. And she was on the field with all the kids, dancing with the kids and stuff. It was really good stuff.
1: She's amazing.
0: It's Jesse and Tati on Star 94.1. Coming up after 6 a.m., we're going to find out what's on Becky Mitt's feed. What are you working on, Beck?
2: You know what? Speaking of the World Cup, we're going to talk about a thirst trap edit that I have seen about the World Cup all over my For You page. But let me go back to Shakira, because when she popped up on the screen, Mr. Becky goes, yeah, see, that's what we've been waiting for. I'm like, what do you mean by that?
1: Wow. Yeah, that's exactly that. Wow. He wasn't the only one. There was two other men in my watch party that said the same thing.
2: They said the same thing, didn't they?
0: I didn't know that she was his type.
2: If we're being honest here, I don't blame him.
1: Okay. Nicole Scherzinger was there before her. He didn't say nothing about that. All right.
0: All right. Well, we'll find out what's on Becky Mitt's feed coming up after 6.

0: 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Hey, it's Jesse and Tati.
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0: It's Jesse and Tati in the morning. We'll walk you through the prize menu next, but right now, what's on Becky Mitt's feed?
2: I already didn't know that there's this conversation online around referees and Argentina, right? And there's been a lot of speculation that these referees are on Argentina's side because of Messi.
0: Okay, they're kind of calling
2: in Argentina's favorites. Right. Yeah. That's been a lot of online discourse. But during the World Cup match on Sunday, the referee was not having it. And he was giving out yellow cards and red cards to Argentina. I have seen, and I promise you I'm not kidding, 4 thirst trap edits to this referee that kept giving out the red cards.
0: Wait, this referee's hot?
1: Yeah,
0: is that what we're saying?
1: He was.
0: Really?
1: Yeah, he was.
0: Oh, I know exactly. Yes. Yeah, that guy does look pretty good.
1: He sure was. I noticed him.
2: I'm not joking, so many edits to this referee.
1: And when I saw
2: ridiculous.
1: Him, I'm just going to tell you, I didn't say what Mr. Becky said about waiting for Shakira. I just kept it to myself. But yes, that man is...
0: He's got the handlebar mustache that he's kind of pulling off, too.
2: Isn't that hilarious?
0: Wow.
2: Isn't that hilarious?
0: He's a good-looking dude. What can you say?
2: I've never seen anything like that before, where so many edits to a referee in a match.
0: Don't make me do an edit of the Uber Eats drivers and drop their food off my house. I'm telling you.
1: You better do
0: guys
1: it.
0: And gals
1: you
0: are
1: do
0: freaking
1: it.
0: Hot. All of them are. Love it.
1: All right. Thank you for sharing what's on your feed, Becky Mitts. And thank you to our founding sponsor, San Diego County Credit Union.
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2: Jesse and Tati here with you. Good morning.
1: Want to walk through the menu of prizes next, Tati? We got a lot of good stuff we're giving away today.
2: Yes, it's a summer to remember. And how do you remember it? We'll give you all these experiences that money can't buy. Well, some of these things money can buy.
1: Yeah. Well, actually, maybe... Oh, no.
2: Actually, we'll give you the money to buy them, too. How about
1: that? Yeah, we'll do that, too. All right, we'll walk you through all the goodies we're giving away today after Halsey.

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1: Jesse and Tati here with you this morning. Thank you for letting us be a passenger in your ride.
0: I'm going to hack your life coming up. I have a new Jesse's hack on the way, and I found an awesome list of ways that you can save time. And I am a freak about my time. So
1: yeah, you are.
0: You're going to want
1: a freak about your time,
0: I'm
1: huh?
0: I'm a freak.
1: Oh, okay. Interesting choice to describe yourself.
0: I know. All right. Well, I'll share that hack coming up. Really quick, let's walk through the prizes for today, Tati. And it already started at 6 a.m. We had $1,000 up for grabs with Easy Money. And we're going to do that money every hour today. Play until you win with Easy Money.
1: And then a little after 7 a.m., we're going to give you tickets to experience a taste of the Turf Club. That's happening in the trivia battle. And then at 7:20, we'll get you tickets for Sesame Place. Yes, you can cool off right there in Chula Vista at Sesame Place.
0: We'll do those twice, 7:20 and 8:20, if you want to get those water park tickets. We got you. And then if you want to play our trivia battle for some concert tickets at 8:10, OAR, Gavin DeGraw, not Joan Jett, Lisa Loeb.
1: Lisa Loeb. Yeah, Three Decades Tour is what they're calling it. It's going to be on a Sunday, August 9th, there at SDSU, at the Open Air Theater.
0: Fun concert. Mm-hmm. So if you want to go to that, you're going to win our trivia battle at 8 a.m. For those tickets. Coming up next, I'm going to hack your life and save you time. Stay there.
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0: You're back with Jesse and Tati. What do you need to know before your workday?
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1: Jesse and Tati in your ride with you. Thank you so much for letting us hang out.
0: What is what's your protocol with emails? Do you do the thing, Tati, where you'll get up in the morning, you'll get this show started, and then you'll handle all important emails or friend emails? Or when is your moment during the day? Or do you just do them little by little all day long?
1: I have to check them little by little all day long. But the bulk of it gets read before 10 a.m.
0: Okay, I'm glad you're saying that. Because there's a way to approach your emails that will maximize your business priorities.
1: Okay.
0: If that makes sense. That's going to be your hack coming up.

0: pertains to emails, they won't wake up in the morning and like batch all their emails. Like they won't get up and respond to like 10, 20 all in a row, get their day going, blah, blah, blah, blah, blah. What they'll do, because people say that right when you wake up, that is when you're the sharpest. That's when you're the most ready to go.
1: Yes.
0: They'll handle their most important business moving emails at about that time. You save all the outside stuff you got to deal with, but it's not moving your bottom line. That's save right. that stuff for a little 1 hour session in the afternoon of sending emails or whatever, whatever.
1: Yeah.
0: The first ones of the day should be all business. The stuff that's going to make you more money. The stuff's going to get you that promotion, whatever it is. Because you'll have better responses on those emails because they'll be better written because of the time of day you're doing it.
1: So I wish, you know what, there was an AI tool that knew how to...
0: Wait, I think there is.
1: What?
0: Oh, man, I think there's already started. It would like do them for you basically at a certain time.
1: Like the money people. Like you identify who the money people are that I need to like reply to. And then they're the ones that I need to get to immediately.
0: Maybe that'll be my next hack is walking you through how to do that. All right. But that's today's. Do all of your important business needle moving emails first thing in the morning. Why can't I find
1: a hack like that? You can if you're hanging out with us every morning about this time.
0: Yeah, every morning. And it's thanks to you by Bill Howe because they know how.
2: They say the holy water's watered down. And this town's lost its faith. Our colors will fade eventually. So if our time is running out, day after day, we'll make the mundane a masterpiece. Oh my, my. My love, I take one look at you, you're taking me out.

0: is Star 94.1. That's Alex Warren right there.
1: Yeah, Jesse and Tati here with you, making sure that you get to wherever you are smoothly.
0: In about 15 minutes, Tati, you going to have some top stories ready to rock?
1: Yeah, I should have something for you.
0: Okay, I'm looking at a story right now, something that happened yesterday that is just devastating, and it has to do with those eagles up at Big Bear, the ones we should have left alone a long time ago.
1: Shadow and
0: Jackie. Oh, you haven't seen that update? Don't look it up. I'm going to share it with you next.
1: I'm not. I don't want to look. You just said it was sad.
0: It
1: I don't want to
0: rock your world a little bit. Yep.
1: I wanted to rock my world the way that Michael Jackson

0: and says, like, you know, or like, you know.
1: Like a good way?
0: Yeah.
1: Like a fun way?
0: Not rock my world in a way where I'm going to have to, like, go process my emotions.
1: All right, well, we're going to talk about it next because you may have to.
0: All right, that's right.
1: Kelly Clarkson's on Star 94. Why?

0: at Star 94.1. So, Tati, are you ready for a little thing going on here with Jackie and Shadow, the two bald eagles that we pay so close attention to up in Big Bear?
1: You're going to rock my world is what you said. So, I'm ready.
0: Okay, listen to this. So, over the weekend, an eagle was floating in the water, injured out there in Big Bear Lake, a bald eagle, like something wrong with it, not okay. And they go and they get it, and it's a full-grown one, and they're like, what the heck? What's going on with this eagle?
1: Yeah.
0: And they get it to the Raptor Center. They have something called the Raptor Center up there that helps rehabilitate eagles and such.
1: Yeah, what was happening with it?
0: Well, first of all, they found out based on cell phone camera that two eagles were attacking this one bald eagle that ended up in the water. And so the one that was in the water, that ended up in the water, is injured from being attacked by other bald eagles. It actually didn't say bald eagles. It just said eagles. And I think it would have said bald eagles if that mattered. Okay. So they get the thing back and they get it to the Raptor Center and they confirm it's Jackie.
1: Who was attacking Jackie?
0: Two eagles that will go by no names on the air today. And I don't want to call them out just in case because it's all alleged.
1: Okay, so have we identified that maybe one of those eagles who were attacking her was actually her man, Shadow?
0: No, her man is sitting on the nest right now with the two kids waiting for her to come home. Doesn't know.
1: That she was attacked by two other eagles?
0: Yes.
1: The drama.
0: Now, the good news is they're saying that Jackie, the bald eagle that was injured in this, is going to make a full recovery, and they're taking care of Jackie right now. And both babies, Sandy and Luna, the new bald eagles that were hatched this year, they're good to go.
1: Because Shadow's with them.
0: Hanging out with Dad. That's right. So everything's going to work out good. But oh my gosh.
1: Who knew Shadow was a stay-at-home dad and Jackie was the one out here providing?
0: I'm with you because that's what it sounds like. She was probably out fishing or something like that.
1: Oh my gosh.
0: All I know is I wish I wasn't so invested. I was like, why did we have to put the cameras on those eagles years ago? I'm so invested in their every movement. And it's wildlife. Wild things are going to happen and our feelings are going to get hurt.
1: I've always said, leave them alone. I don't know why we need to know. We already do this to Justin Bieber. Why do we have to do it to Shadow and Jackie?
0: Leave them alone like we should leave Justin alone. I love it. Goodness. Well, I may have gotten in the way of your headlines, Tati. I know you got your top stories coming up, and that may have been trending for you.
1: No, I'm glad that you covered it.
0: Oh, man.
1: I didn't want to cover that.
0: Yeah, you would have stayed away from the Jackie and Shadow Eagle story just in case it was bad news, right?
1: Well, it triggers me. I'm related to Jackie.
0: Oh, you do?
1: I'm out here trying to make this money.

0: $1,000 up for grabs in less than 10 minutes. Get your phone ready. Get Bluetoothed. Get synced. Put your video in drafts. I just want you to be ready.
1: Bluetooth synced. All right. Okay.
0: Yeah. But before then. Sink in to Tati's top stories, which are coming up next. What are you going to talk to us about?
2: I'm looking at some, you know, tonight's a big night here in San Diego, and maybe you forgot that we were giving away so many tickets to tonight. So just want you to be prepared. Be synced up with us, like Jesse said. It's a lot happening in our city and right there in downtown San Diego.
3: I'm not just talking about
2: I'm not just talking about Comic-Con. No. I'm talking about more than that. Got a really serious question for you.
0: Oh, yay. Your top stories are going to be good. I'm like sitting here bouncing in my chair.
2: Would you rather this or that? Top stories next.

0: 94.1. It's Jesse and Tati in the morning, and get ready to win $1,000 at the end of Tati's Top Stories. What's going on, Tati?
1: All right. Well, I'm looking at some weather here for us in San Diego, and there is a heat advisory, but also surf. 4 to 7 feet of surf.
0: Bro.
1: Shred the gnar.
0: I sure will. Thanks for asking.
1: But the headline here for our weather is heat and humidity that's going to climb Wednesday through the weekend with mountain storms possible. So know that that is happening. I'm looking right now at Marvel. They dropped their first full Avengers Doomsday trailer with Robert Downey Jr. as Dr. Doom.
0: I'm so like, what?
1: What? The 2.5 minute trailer spotlights clashes between Avengers, Fantastic Four, and X-Men variants against Downey Jr.'s Victor Von Doom, directed by Russo Brothers. They say standout moments include Thor swinging, Doom. Shanghai facing Gambit's cards. Remember Gambit threw the cards? Mm-hmm. That was his thing. And Chris Evans, Steve Rogers, grabbing the hammer alongside Hemsworth Thor. I mean, this is what
0: everyone's talking about. Becky Mintz the other day, you weren't here, Tati. She was like having a meltdown because they released like 10 seconds of that trailer. So the fact that it's all out now, here we go.
1: The whole 2.5 minutes.
0: Just in time for Comic-Con San Diego.
1: Exactly. Hey. Which leads me to, would you rather spend time looking at all the installations that are pre-celebrating today for Comic-Con? Or would you rather see Ed Sheeran fresh off a jet who just helped Shakira open up and kick off her tour in Brooklyn?
0: In Brooklyn?
1: He was there with Shakira on stage. He joined her for an acoustic Underneath Your Clothes guitar duet. And then jumped on a plane and came here to San Diego because he's performing tonight at Petco Park.
0: Guys, that's where you want to go tonight. I do know that everything's going to be set up and they're almost there because tomorrow's preview night for Comic-Con. But oh my gosh, what a way to kick off the week. Ed Sheeran.
1: Like, move over the Comic-Con stuff real quick. I'm going to just do my thing and then you can move it all back in. Like, it's a lot of movement, San Diego.
0: Because you know they're already setting stuff up at Petco right now for Comic-Con. You're like, yeah.
1: They've been. That's why I'm a little confused as to what. Was this a scheduling thing?
0: A car crash of scheduling Ed Sheeran and Comic-Con. Oh, well.
1: Well, you can enjoy both. Yeah. In San Diego, they are coming to us. Ed Sheeran tonight and then Comic-Con kicks off with the little installation starting tonight. All right. Those are your top stories brought to you by SDCCU.
0: How about $1,000? Are you ready to win some cash?
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4: 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Yeah, right. 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
1: All right. Wake it up now. 866-570-1941. We're looking for you right now.
0: Taste of Turf Club is what you will be winning. We'll be sending you to the Del Mar Thoroughbred Bread Club if you win the trivia.

0: 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Star 94.1.
1: Jesse and Tati here with you. Good morning.
0: So on the phone, Tati, we have Rebecca from Ocean Beach. Hey, Rebecca, good morning.
2: Hi.
1: Hi, good morning.
0: She is taking on Andrea from Ocean Beach. What's up, Andrea? Oh, good morning.
1: Okay.
2: Good morning.
1: Look at that. Friendly fires. Yesterday it was Escondido versus Escondido. Now we've got Ocean Beach.
0: I like this theme. Now here's what happens, ladies. Whoever wins this battle, the trivia battle, is the number one trivia player ranked in OOB right now. So there's a lot on the line, more than the tickets. Cool?
2: Mike, don't be scared, Andrea.
0: Yeah. See, we're going to put a billboard up. No, you'll see. Send your picture in.
3: Rebecca said, don't be scared, Andrea.
0: All right, I'm gonna have questions for Rebecca. Tati, will you take on Andrea? We can start this thing.
3: I can do that.
0: All right, round one right now starts for the with a trivia battle for these tickets to check out. Taste of Turf Club. Good luck, everybody.
1: Shakira kicked off her world tour, guys, and I did say she brought Ed Sheeran out. He's going to be here tonight in San Diego. But who else did she bring out with her? Is it A, Justin Bieber, or B, Tyla?
2: B. Oh, yeah.
1: Nice job, Andrea.
0: On the board. 1 point for Andrea and Obi. Yeah. All right, Rebecca, let's see what you can do. It looks like somebody's photo dump from the weekend is trending. Whose carousel really turned heads yesterday? Was it A, Sydney Sweeney, or B, Selena Gomez?
2: Cool. I have no idea. I'm going to guess A.
0: I would always guess A. In 2026, I'm always guessing Sydney Sweeney, for sure. All right, you're on the board. We're all tied up in OB, the battle for OB, and these Turf Club tickets up for grabs. Tati, you're back with Andrea.
1: All right, Andrea, in top stories, I was talking about Marvel dropping that first full Avengers Doomsday trailer with Downey Jr. as Dr. Doom. When are the tickets for the movie, when is the movie hitting theaters? In what month? Is it A, September, or B, December?
2: I'm going to go September, A.
0: Oh, sounds like a Christmas movie.
1: A Christmas movie. It does. December 18th is when it's released.
0: Oh, I knew it. All right, Rebecca, here's how this works. If you get the next question right, you win. You become the champion of OB at Trivia, and you get the tickets. Here we go.
2: The pressure is on.
0: It is on. Margaritaville Hotel Landshark Bar and Grill will be transformed for Comic-Con. What's it going to be transforming to? Is it A, a lunar landing bar, or B, a Pokemon speed dating meetup?
2: Comic-Con, I'm going to guess B for sure.
0: No,
1: oh,
0: wouldn't that be fun?
1: Oh, my God!
0: Speed dating meetup, Pokemon inspired.
1: What?
0: All right, well, good news, everybody. We're taking the Battle of OB to the tiebreaker round.
1: No, I think Andrea got her two questions correct. Did she, or did she get it wrong? Oh,
0: she
1: we are in the tiebreaker round.
0: The tiebreaker round.
1: All right.
0: Do you have one final question, Tati, by chance?
1: Sure.
0: Okay, closest to the number without going over, your name is your buzzer for this final question. Good luck.
1: Yeah, I'm looking at some South Bay news. It says Chula Vista Council weighs pay raise, extra term in charter vote. But I'm seeing that council members earn how much per year? Closest to the number without going over.
0: Council members are like, this isn't a very good question.
1: What's the council members? Your name is your buzzer.
0: Come on, yell your name out if you got an answer.
1: All right, Rebecca, what's your guess?
0: Rebecca, what's your guess? Go to your first.
2: Per year?
0: Yep.
2: So, $100,000.
0: Okay, $100,000. Where are we at, Andrea?
2: I'm going to go $102,000.
0: Okay, Tati, let him know.
1: All right, you both were over. By over $30,000. The amount is $64,608 per year, according to this news story, which means the closest is
0: Rebecca
1: right. with $100,000.
0: Wow! Woo-hoo. That was a good round, and Rebecca becomes the official queen of OB. But I don't know, because I went to the tiebreaker round, so they're very good. I don't know.
1: It was a very good round. Andrea, thank you for playing. We're going to have you play again in the future, but Rebecca, take your victory lap.
0: Wow.
1: Congratulations. Mm-hmm. You're going to taste what the turf is.
0: Well, kind of. Taste of the Turf Club brings you the very best of Del Mar. Includes Turf Club admission, table seat, bottomless mimosas, elevated brunch menu inspired by Amaya at the Fairmont Grand Del Mar. Have a fun time.
2: Woo-hoo!
0: See ya.
1: Woohoo! 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

0: And that is Huntrix with Golden, a brand new song on Star 94.1. Jesse and Tati in the morning. Let's get Laura on the phone, who's listening right now on line number 9. What's up, Laura?
1: Hi.
2: Hi. Good morning, Laura. I meant to ask you where you were calling from earlier.
1: From Chula Vista, California.
0: Chula Vista. Everyone that's won tickets so far has been from South Bay today. Okay.
2: I love it. Thank you so much for having us on. We appreciate you. What plans do you have?
0: We'll get to that, Laura. What we're trying to do right now is forced conversation with you. I was with Tati. What are you doing today? You doing anything fun?
1: Oh, yeah.
0: Okay. That sounds
1: trying
0: good.
1: To win tickets for them.
2: That's the fun she's having, okay. That, Jesse. That this is fun. The fun part of her day.
0: Well, you're caller 9 and you win the tickets. You did
2: Congratulations.
0: It.
2: Congratulations.
1: Oh, thank you. Thank you so much.
0: Hi, you. Thanks for listening.
1: Thank you so much.

0: Cars Down on Star 94.1. It's Jesse and Tati in the morning, and I think we need to start breaking it down. Tati, I'd say today's officially the day.
1: Okay.
0: The gas lamp is going to start coming alive
1: yes.
0: for Comic-Con.
1: Yes, the dust is going to start getting kicked up there.
0: I'm seeing that. It's true. I mean, I'm seeing them wash all the windows, all the dust off the windows, and putting all the big wraps on the buildings and stuff like that. Those are going up and almost finished.
1: I think Comic-Con is like the best thing ever for San Diego. That's what people always associate us with, is the Padres and Comic-Con. I feel like the two big things.
0: Okay, so there's a lot of fun stuff going on. Tati and I are going to try to get to a pretty good list of what you can expect, maybe what you can be a part of. We'll do it all next on Star 94.1.

0: Smith on Star 94.1. Jesse and Tati in the morning.
1: Good morning.
0: Before we start our Comic-Con breakdown, I do want to say that Comic-Con is very bittersweet for me because my wife works Comic-Con every single year. And this is actually the time I wave goodbye to her and I don't see her for like 4 days because she stays down at Comic-Con and all the stuff.
1: Well, I will say this. She has tapped my husband now. I want to say this is the third or fourth year
0: that
1: he has been tapped into Comic-Con adventures as well. And I saw that he looked really handsome yesterday.
0: I know, man. They get all dialed up and ready to go, and I don't like it.
1: A lot of people are going to see us. We're going to look good. So, yeah.
0: Well,
1: my husband is also with your wife now working.
0: You can look for them if you go to what I consider the best activation at Comic-Con, which is always the Nickelodeon activation. You will see them working there doing their thing.
1: I want to give any media people in San Diego a heads up. My husband will yell your name out and get very excited to see you.
0: Yeah, so. he'll yell your name out from what TV station you're associated
1: Heather
0: with.
1: Lake!
0: Yeah,
1: oh Heather my Lake. Gosh.
0: Heather Lake. Fox 5.
1: Fox 5. My gosh. ABC 10 News. He'll do it.
0: So my wife was telling me they got their big Nickelodeon booth. They've got like a Magic the Gathering booth that's going. There's a ton of stuff that they're doing. But I was going through a list, Tati, of all the stuff that's going to be at Comic-Con this year. The notable stuff. And last year, last year we were reporting there was not a lot of the normal stuff. There was no Marvel last year. A lot of the places dipped out. That is the opposite this year. Everybody is in.
1: Yes.
0: House of Dragon is having an advanced screening with the actual showrunner. If you want to get in room 6DE, you're going to want to be a part of that. I'm a huge Game of Thrones fan.
1: 6DE?
0: Oh, yeah. Write these down if you want to know, because I'm telling you right now.
1: All right.
0: Apple TV Plus is doing a full Hall H takeover, which they've never done before. They're doing sneak peeks for Matchbox the Movie, Dark Matter, Mayday, and Silo.
1: For Silo?
0: You love Silo, right, Tati?
1: Husband watches it, yes. And the lady who's like the lead actress in that was the mom of Timothée Chalamet in Dune.
0: Okay. Oh, yeah.
1: I think so. That's her face. I remember it.
0: Spider-Man. That's her face. Spider-Man, Brand New Day movie, the official activation. This will be a dedicated pop-up tracking the film hosted at The Pendry. They're going to be doing the Spider-Man thing. Now, the Spider-Man thing is going to feel like there's a lot of it going on at Comic-Con this year. And I want to add that Tom Holland's Biro non-alcoholic beer pop-up is going to be happening.
1: Wait. Tom Holland has a non-alcoholic beer. Why am I only now finding out about this?
0: Yeah, I didn't know that either. But he's got a whole thing, and so they're going to have a pop-up. Tom Holland, this is what I think, Tati. He's going to be all over the gas lamp. People are going to have pictures with him. He's going to be all over the place because there's like three or four activations built around Spider-Man, and he is the man.
1: Well, Spider-Man Brand New Day is dropping in theaters July 31st, so this is the perfect time to really beef up promotion for the movie. So, yeah.
0: What about Lumpia Con, which is happening at the Gaslamp Lumpia Factory? It's three nights of Filipino pop culture, mixers featuring Black Eyed Peas. Apple the App is going to be there.
1: I'm totally going. That's the place. Remember I told you I stumbled upon it and I was like, wait, I heard about them through the Lumpia Eating Contest, through the Friendship Festival, the one that just happened this past weekend. Uh-huh, uh-huh. I

0: Comic-Con stuff happening here in town. The Pokemon Comic-Con Brunch.
1: Where's that?
0: That will be the official, they're calling it the festivities finale. It's a buffet at Union Kitchen and Tap, complete with Eeveelution cocktails. And hidden Pokemon speakeasy.
1: Okay. You know those red Pokemon balls? That's what I want my pancakes to look like, okay?
0: Yeah,
1: if it's
0: exactly.
1: not going to be shaped in the fashion of Pikachu, then I want it to be like those. All right.
0: We tried to find all the unique stuff and all the fun stuff. I'm sure we're missing out. What do you know that's happening at Comic-Con this year? Leave yes. it for Tati and I on the talkback mic right now. Hit that red microphone on the free iHeartRadio app.
1: When we come back, we got $1,000 of easy money so that you can spend it at Comic-Con, huh? That's yeah. coming up right after this.
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0: Star 94.1. Jesse and Tati in the morning. I want to shout out this girl named Melanie who emailed me and said that she is really excited at the opportunity of being a coach for Escondido Flag Football.
1: I love that.
0: She's 18 years old.
1: Well, you had coaches in here and they were all in their later teens last season,
0: we
1: right?
0: We had some younger coaches. We had some actual high school football coaches. We had some dad coaches.
1: Referees.
0: Yes, exactly. And it's definitely a community effort, Escondido Flag Football is. So I want to shout out to Melanie who sent me this email. Melanie Abiso, I think it is. But I'm going to hit her up and see if she wants to be a coach for one of the teams this year. And that's kind of how this works. If you want to coach flag football, we have a youth league from kindergarten through seventh graders, boys and girls. And we're running it in Escondido this year. We're going to kick off our first game of the season, September 4th for the fall. And you just got to go to EscondidoFlagFootball.org if you want to sign up. And you can sign your kiddo up. It's the most affordable flag league in North County. We would love to see you a part of it. Registration does close next Friday. So if you want to be a coach or if you want to be a player, make sure you hit me up.
1: Next Friday. Hurry up and get to it, guys.
0: I'm saying. We got your top stories coming up, Tati. Let me know what's in those after Mark Ronson and Bruno.

0: some Comic-Con activations or things going on around town this week? Am I missing?
1: Pan's Labyrinth 20th year anniversary scavenger hunt for San Diego Comic-Con 2026.
0: Whoa, hold on a second. Pan's Labyrinth 20th anniversary scavenger hunt? Dang.
2: Yes, please.
0: Dang.
2: I like a scavenger hunt.
0: I do too. Jesse and Tati in the morning. Next, we're going to find out a little bit more about what's going on in town with your top stories. Tati, you going to touch on some more Comic-Con, or what's the plan?
2: Get you a man. Maybe I'll touch a little on Comic-Con, but I'm going to talk more about these celebrity couples, because get you a man who's going to help you sell your products.
0: Oh, yes.
2: I just love to see it, and it's not Pharrell Williams, guys.
0: Okay, we'll find out who in top stories next.

0: Star 94.1. Jesse and Tati in the morning. It's 8 o'clock and time for Tati's top stories. When you're done with your top stories, Tati, we've got $1,000 that one of our star listeners is going to win.
1: All right. Well, let's get right into weather. Heat and humidity to climb Wednesday through the weekend with mountain storms possible. That is what we're looking at. I'm also looking at surf, and it looks like 4 to 7 feet of surf. So expect the beaches to see some crowds trying to, I don't know, I'm not getting in the water to surf those waves, guys. But just watching people surf, it's good entertainment, free fun for the whole family. Make sure you use your SPF. Speaking of, get you a man who's willing to sell all that SPF to folks. Hold on, hold on. Here we go. This is Fenty by Rihanna. But who did she tap to help her out? Recognize this voice?
2: We got the new coconut flavor Lux Balm by Fenty Skin. It comes with this cool keychain accessory designed by yours truly. It provides up to 8 hours of a stronger lip barrier. It has shea butter, vitamin E to help soften lips. You know?
1: That's ASAP Rocky, by the way. Yeah, and that's Rihanna. And they're doing a cute little barbershop scene to help sell her Fenty Beauty, where he walks in with Jack and he's got all the products, you know.
0: That is a man of that. That's who
1: he loves her. I love it.
0: He's a green flag, guys. That's a green flag.
1: Such a green flag. And then, of course, everyone is talking about Marvel Doomsday. The trailer dropped. That's 2.5 minutes long. It does show Fantastic Four. It shows the X-Men. I mean, it is everyone coming together. Here's a little clip of it.
3: Mark my words. We're going to need a miracle.
1: That's Thor speaking.
0: That's Thor. I was going to say. Feels like Thor.
1: And at the end of the trailer,
3: it's not possible.
1: He sees Chris Evans, Captain America.
0: That's not possible. That's not possible to see him, so.
1: It's a miracle. He's there. And he got his, like, his hammer thingy.
0: Oh, so his big mallet?
1: His big mallet thingy. He knew he was like that. I knew it was him because his hand went out and the mallet thingy went to him. It's going to be dropping December 18th year, guys. So I'll be ready for that. Those are your top stories brought to you by SDCCU.
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0: Let's get two players on the phone to represent their city in our trivia battle next.
1: 866-570-1941. You're playing for tickets to see OAR, Tim McGraw, Lisa Loeb, not Joan Jett.
0: Not Tim McGraw. It's more like Gavin DeGraw, but it's similar. It's a DeGraw.
1: It's fine. Sarah.
0: It's Tim.
2: It's Tim.
1: Sorry.
0: Call 866-570-1941.

0: player at 866-570-1941. The trivia battle starts right now. Call us. Michelle's in the college area. Good morning, Michelle.
1: Good morning. How did you know it was me?
2: Well, I told him.
0: Yeah. I knew it.
2: I'm on phone duty today.
0: Yep, Tati's on phone duty. We're dialed in.
1: Oh, my gosh.
0: We need one more player to take on Michelle, 866-570-1941, and we'll play the trivia battle for these tickets to check out OAR. We're going to do some trivia. There's so much going on in town. There's so many good trivia questions.
2: And I want to apologize. Hold on. I got to get on phone duty before I apologize. Hold on.
0: Becky Mintz is off for a couple of days, and so Tati and I are just kind of figuring it out, Michelle. So Tati's on phone duty.
1: She's going to get together. Okay, you guys are having fun.
0: We're trying, you know.
1: Good.
0: The more the merrier. We always love it when we're a full team, but you know, Becky Mintz is very busy too. She's got lots of stuff going on with TikTok Radio, so we're happy to have
1: her. I'm glad.
0: Yeah. All right. What do we got?
1: Shelly though.
0: Yeah, we get a lot of Where's Shelly Browns. We'll update you.
2: Yeah, I don't follow her on Instagram. I never miss her because I see her every day.
0: Yeah, I was going to say, she's always posted.
1: Oh, I see her. I don't know what she's doing though.
2: Oh. Okay.
0: Well, I know what you're doing, Michelle. You're playing trivia against Chino from Eastlake. Hey, Chino.
3: Hey, how's it going?
0: Good, brother. How you doing?
3: I'm good.
0: All right, Tati, who do you want to ask your questions to, Michelle or Chino?
2: I'm going to ask Chino.
0: Okay. I'll take on Michelle, guys. The trivia battle starts right now. Good luck. OAR tickets up for grabs.
2: All right, Chino. I was watching a little bit of Padres highlights from the weekend, and it looked like they beat Kansas City on July 19th. What was the score of that game? How many points did the San Diego Padres score that game? Was it A, 10 points, or B, 19 points?
3: I'm going to go with 10.
2: Guys, that was a 19-pointer.
0: Quite a game, right?
2: Manny Machado was hitting grand slams. It was amazing.
0: Michelle, okay. Here's your question. After getting in a viral and an alleged altercation with Logan Paul this weekend, Tom Brady, A, is a good actor, or B, one of the worst actors ever?
2: Wait, what?
1: Oh, my gosh. I'm going to say... B.
2: Yeah.
0: Correct. Oh, yeah. Not one person thought that was real that. Because of Tom Brady and his inability to act.
2: Well, not only that.
0: Fake altercation.
2: The smack. I was like, yes. What? What in the dad smack was that? Thank and why you. Did Logan Paul block it with it? It was so thank WWE.
0: You. All right, let's get into round two. Chino has no points on the board. You need to get this one right, Chino, to stay in the game.
2: All right, Chino. I am looking at this Marvel Avengers Doomsday trailer, and the first thing that you see in the trailer, what is it? Is it A, Thor with his hammer, or B, Xavier's school for the gifted?
3: Oh, I'm gonna go with Thor and his hammer.
2: Oh my gosh. Oh my gosh.
0: It was the gifted school. It was
2: like the dusty Xavier's school.
0: Oh. The Center for Children Who Can't Read Good. Remember that from Zoolander? I don't know why I thought about that.
2: Right. That was random. Hold on, Chino. You can play again another day, but Eastlake just got beat. College area, Michelle.
1: Yes.
0: Have fun at OAR. That was an easy round of the trivia battle. You won with 1 point. You're going to check out OAR, Gavin DeGraw, and Lisa Loeb, August 9th.
1: Thank you, guys.
0: See ya, Michelle.
2: Put her on hold because I was doing my producer. Put her on hold.
0: just direct me, Tati, if you want to play.
2: I'll tell
0: Becky.
2: You know what? I'm going to direct you right now, Jesse. Yes. Get ready those Sesame Place tickets that you got there.
0: Oh, yeah.
2: Yeah, we're going to do it after this.
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0: All right, it's time to give away more tickets for our Summer to Remember. We're trying to set you up with all kinds of fun stuff to do this summer, create those memories on us. It's Star 94.1, Jesse and Tati. And if you want to be caller 9 right now, you're going to win your way in on tickets to check out Sesame Place, which is having their moment right now. You can cool off with all the family-friendly water attractions. You can race down their water slides, ride the waves and Big Bird's wave pool. Plus, check out the Mr. Snuffleupagus cocktail. I'm kidding. They should
2: every time you say Snuffleupagus.
0: Yes.
2: Isn't it Snuffleupagus?
0: Snuffleupagus.
2: I love the way you say it.
0: Man, we're going to look it up.
2: Yeah, we're going to look it up. But the way you say it is perfect. I keep saying it that way.
0: I have really dialed in enunciation on Snuffleupagus. All right, Tati, excuse you.
2: Hey, listen, I said Tim DeGraw earlier.
0: That is true.
2: So.
0: Well, caller 9, yes, you're going to Sesame Place. Good luck.
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1: Jesse and Tati here with you. Good morning. We said we got some Sesame Place tickets for caller 9. So let's see who's on the phone with us.
0: Is it Josa? I think it is.
1: Josa.
2: Yeah.
1: And
2: hi.
0: What's up, Josa? Good morning.
2: Yeah. Good morning. Oh, I never get to win these things.
1: What do you mean?
0: Hell yeah. I love it. You're a first time winner. That's cool. Now you can prove to, you know, the world that it happens. It's not just fake.
2: Absolutely. Thank you so much.
0: Do people ever ask you that, Tati? They're like, do you guys really give away the... Do you really... Everyone, do you really do this on the air? It's like, what do you think we're doing in here?
1: Absolutely. Yes, we do.
0: We have a phone number, and we say the ninth person that calls us wins the thing that we have.
1: Yeah. And, it's a four-pack of passes, by the way, and you're going to be able to cool off, because I know El Cajon can get real hot in the summers, so you're going to drive over to Chula Vista and cool off with the fam, okay?
0: Definitely.
2: Yeah, thank you so much. I love you guys.
0: Love you back.
1: Thanks
0: for listening. Have a good summer.
1: Summer to remember, Jesse. Oh, yeah. Don't forget it.

0: activates Tati from the inside. And then...
1: So Saturday evening, I was in Hawaii, Jesse, yeah. And I ended up after dinner at a karaoke bar, and another girl in the bar sang that song, and I immediately looked up and I thought, I'm not the only one.
2: I'm not the only one. This is great.
0: That song speaks to me and someone else here.
1: So glad.
0: Okay, so it's Star 94.1, Jesse and Tati, and up next, we find out what's in Tati's two cents, which is based on her real life and healing journey, not facts, just her truth. With that said, Tati, what are you talking about?
1: I cannot tell you how many times I heard, I'm not on TikTok, or I'm not on TikTok like that.
0: I've heard that too. I'm on TikTok like that.
1: Well, I got a two cents about that statement. And how it may be helping you out to not be on TikTok like that.
0: Okay. I love it. We'll do it after B.O.B. and Hayley Williams.

0: B.O.B. with Haley Williams on Star 94.1. Coming up at 9 o'clock, $1,000. But right now, it's Tati's 2 cents.
1: All right. So if you're not on TikTok and you're not on TikTok like that, how do you know anything? How do you know what's happening with the teens and the 20-somethings who are on TikTok and they're on TikTok like that? Mm-hmm. For example, I want to bring up that teens and 20-something content creators are actually pushing this weight loss peptide right now that's not even FDA approved. How do you know about retatrutide?
0: Wow. Like, how do you know to like inform your kids about it or steer them away from it or whatever? How do you know TikTok?
1: Yeah, how do you even know what's out? Like, and I mean to say this in the kindest way possible. If you're not where the teens and the 20-somethings are, how do you know? You're pretty much out of touch.
0: Yeah.
1: And so who are you going to ask?
0: Right.
1: You know, who are you going to know about these things, especially if you don't have time to talk to your teens and 20-somethings? Because we're all very busy. Guys, it's expensive to live in this grand city that we have here, San Diego. We're all moving and shaking and we're trying to make something. So are your kids. They don't got time to stop down and tell you about these things that they see on TikTok.
0: Yeah.
1: And if you're not on there and you're not on there like that, then how are you going to know?
0: I love that you keep saying, I'm not on TikTok like that.
1: You know what I mean?
0: Like, no, I've heard that before, yes.
1: Because there's weirdly some shame associated with being on TikTok like that.
0: I think it's a connection to how much it makes you feel like you're on your phone. And that's what everyone else is so allergic to. It's just like, how many hours are you getting of screen time? And I think the TikTok thing is top of the food chain that keeps you
1: like,
0: on the screen.
1: Oh, if you're
0: time.
1: On TikTok like that, then you're doom scrolling and you're just wasting so much time.
0: Right.
1: And it's like, well, I want everyone to understand that it is a way to see what's happening. It's a way to see what's going on. Yes, you can rely on us. Jesse and Tati, we're here all the time, as well as Becky Metz. She always lets us see what's on her feed, and she's younger than the two of us. So we get that through, you know, us sharing what we see. However, if you're not on like that, I just want you to know you're a little behind on seeing what's happening and what doctors. I'm just going to tell you, by the way, that weight loss peptide, doctors are saying it can have serious side effects. So maybe it's time to ask the 20-something in your life or the teen in your life, have you bought any of these weight loss peptides or anything off of TikTok? What has it done? How are you feeling?
0: Get curious because it's all on there.
1: Curious. Please get curious and remove the shame of any scrolling through TikTok

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0: watched her.
1: Oh, Mary J. Blige on Star 94.1. Paint the picture of when she was singing that song and you were in Vegas last week, Tati, because you went and saw Mary J. In her residency.
0: I mean, she had the backup dancers. She had the live band. She had the DJ to hype up the crowd. She did outfit changes. When Ja Rule came on stage...
1: I don't think I knew that. Ja Rule came out?
0: Ja Rule came on stage and sang with her, and then she went to the back to go change... And then he sang another song without her. He sang Always On Time.
1: Uh-huh.
0: And then she came back out. I mean, she did like 3-4 wardrobe changes.
1: Dude, so
0: jealous.
1: She
0: had Music Soul Child come out. Did I tell you that?
1: I don't think you did.
0: Music Soul Child came out too.
1: Wow. Okay. Well, I guess that Vegas residency of Mary J is a must see. How long? I wonder how much longer she's there.
0: I'm not sure, but if you want to make it a double thing, go ahead and buy tickets at AXS.com for our iHeartRadio Music Festival. Maybe for day two, and then the first night, go see Mary J. Blige.
1: Love that thought. Okay, Somber's on. It's Star 94.1. Thanks for making us number one on your free

0: on Star 94.1. Good morning.
1: It's Jesse and Tati. Someone sent me a meme, and Somber's a pretty good example right there. Somber's a new artist, and he's making his way. But like 15, 20 years ago, when you were a new pop artist or whatever, making your way meant you had to go do a concert in the center court of the mall.
0: Yes.
1: Do you remember this time,
0: Absolutely.
1: Tati?
0: Absolutely, yes. It was kind of the beginnings to your, or the state fair.
1: Or the state fair, something like that.
0: That's different now.
1: But
0: you
1: someone,
0: can book the state fair and be a huge artist.
1: Someone sent me a meme that said, we need to bring back mall concerts. Modern pop stars will never know what it was like to be this hungry and have to play for people coming out of the Children's Place store.
2: That's great.
0: It's so true, though.
1: But I mean, you name them. Britney Spears, NSYNC. I mean, some of the biggest names you'll imagine, I have definitely seen them perform in a mall capacity.
0: Yes.
1: At some point.
0: But guys, remember now, we have huge artists who started in their bedroom. And
1: that
0: everybody saw what the inside of their bedroom looked like. So I would say it's probably equivalent to the mall.
1: And honestly, Tati, that's why I brought up Somber, because he is truly the new generation of how you get discovered and how you do start building that momentum. And he did it on his TikTok and the whole thing. And so, yeah, he didn't need to go to North County Fair Mall and go by the Sbarro or whatever it is. But
0: no, he just needed to make sure his bed looked like it was made in the background.
1: It's like posters on the wall. Okay, who's listening that remembers going to a performance at a mall? And we're talking like the center court of the mall by the elevator, like the real stuff, not in the parking lot with a big stage. Jump on the iHeartRadio app and hit that talkback mic. You can always be a part of our show.
0: Yeah, and don't forget, we have easy money for you, $1,000. 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

0: there. It's Star 94.1, Jesse and Tati in the morning. Let's give another chance at this $1,000, which is still up for grabs for this hour, Tati.
1: Yeah, dollar is the keyword that you want to use. 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But the keyword's dollar. Plug that in, okay?
0: We're going to give you a fresh keyword at 11 or at 10 o'clock and then 11 o'clock and then 12. It's pretty much every hour. And you can play Easy Money until you win.
1: There it is.
0: Yeah.
1: If you don't play, you don't win.
0: Let's play Natasha Bedingfield. Why not?
1: Yeah.
0: You at work right now?
1: Can we do some Justin Bieber, too?
0: We'll get Justin Bieber in the queue. That's coming up.

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1: Excuse me, no, where? 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
0: No, because you know, like every corporate office, you get your cubicle and then they give you corporate issued speakers, right? Not too much bass, little light on the treble.
1: Yeah, but it's star941fm.com. Make sure you're here with us. Yes.
0: Oh, wait, did I say the wrong station?
1: You did.
0: Oh, I said the wrong station?
1: You're a double duty guy these days. We get it.
0: Dang, that just flies out now. A whole other station?
1: If you don't know, Tati. Jesse is the guy, jeez, man. Louise. He is double dutying. He works hard.
0: No, I've always done that, except now that I'm older, I don't keep it together the way I should. That's exactly what's happening.
1: I think it's cool. 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
0: 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Thanks for the fact check. Hopefully you're streaming live. I got a brand new life hack coming up for you next.

0: fire,
1: yeah,
0: and I
1: exactly.
0: forgot. I forgot all my outdoor plans.
1: Mine were my panties. Oh, my panties just poof caught fire. And I was like, there's no way that I'm going to go stand and point at a sign and try to get the perfect picture in 116 degree heat. No, thank you.
0: No, thank you. Yeah, I did not visit anything outdoors when I was in Vegas, and neither did you, for good reason.
1: Yeah.
0: Well, next time, friends, but
1: we'll see you next time.
0: We'll see you next time. Before we go, Ryan Seacrest is going to take over next, but I want to give you one more tip for the day. Here's today's Jesse's hack.
2: You know I wish that I had Jesse's hack.
0: Okay, here's what business leaders do. These are not just like the boss or whatever. It's like, you know, people that are like leaders in their industry. They're doing their thing. As it pertains to emails, they won't wake up in the morning and like batch all their emails. Like they won't get up and respond to like 10, 20 all in a row, get their day going, blah, blah, blah, blah, blah. What they'll do, because people say that right when you wake up, that is when you're the sharpest. That's when you're the most ready to go.
1: Yes.
0: They'll handle their most important business moving emails at about that time. You save all the outside stuff you got to deal with, but it's not moving your bottom line. Save that stuff for a little 1 hour session in the afternoon of sending emails or whatever, whatever.
1: Yeah.
0: The first ones of the day should be all business. The stuff that's going to make you more money. The stuff's going to get you that promotion, whatever it is. Because you'll have better responses on those emails because they'll be better written because of the time of day you're doing it.
1: So I wish, you know what, there was an AI tool that knew how to...
0: Wait, I think there is.
1: What?
0: Oh, man, I think there's already started. It would like do them for you basically at a certain time.
1: Like the money people. Like you identify who the money people are that I need to like reply to. And then they're the ones that I need to get to immediately.
0: Maybe that'll be my next hack is walking you through how to do that. All right. But that's today's. Do all of your important business needle moving emails first thing in the morning.
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1: Seacrest with you on National Junk Food Day. That is what today is this Tuesday.
2: All right.
1: I'm in a sleeve rolling phase.
2: Cute. Nick Jonas. You really have been.
1: I've been. Matter of fact, one of my friends said to me, he hasn't seen me wear sleeves much this summer.
2: That's true.
1: He says, I've cut off all my blazers.
2: And you've been wearing shorts in a lot, which
3: cut
2: I like.
3: Off all my blazers.
1: Yeah, because I've been manicuring, what I call it, landscaping my legs.
2: Good for you.
1: So I wanted to show you guys.
2: Yeah.
1: Anyway, hi.
2: Great shin.
1: No, you don't like my shins?
2: I said it's a great, I.
3: Oh.
2: How do you hear negative when I give you a positive?
1: That's actually really interesting for Tanya's therapist. Tanya, ask your therapist why I heard a negative out of a positive.
3: Yeah, interesting.
2: That's wild.
1: That is wild. It's true. You actually called it perfectly. You said it, and I thought, wow, that compliment means she doesn't like my shins.
3: You know, we're, like, actively prone to look at the negative, and so we have to, like, actually try to be positive and look at the positive.
1: As a matter of fact, I read about this guy that's called the happiest man on the planet last night. I was reading about this guy. His name is Armando Fuentes.
2: Okay.
1: Happiest guy on the planet. I'll tell you about it.
3: Our nights are so different.
1: Oh my God, our nights. Can you imagine? Can you? I almost wish you could come over for a night. Weird.
3: Same.
1: But to
3: I
1: see
3: wish
1: it.
3: You could.
2: You're
3: come
2: reading
3: over too.
2: That book, and I'm watching like an episode of The Valley. Like completely
3: and I'm watching
2: opposite.
3: Love Island UK. In
1: I mean, it's amazing.
3: Pillow.
1: I'm in the bathtub reading Armando Fuentes' philosophy of happiness.
3: Yeah.
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1: If you want a summer getaway, we got something for you. 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

Seacrest with you, whether you're in the office chair or dentist chair. We appreciate you having us on. This is Star 94.1. Now, the next thing we got for you is a really interesting, I think, important thing to think about. And that is, if you want to be more persuasive in anything at work or in life, or even more likable, got something for you. Coming up next.

0: Ryan Seacrest and Sissany. You know, San Diego's best variety is also the best station to listen to at work. I mean, we might be a little biased. It's Star 94.1.
1: All right. I would suggest that, Sissany, when you bring up something, you like to be persuasive with your view.
2: No, you're making me sound manipulative, and that's not what I am.
1: But when you're with your husband, you want to persuade him to agree with you.
2: Don't you, if you're having a conversation with me or Tanya or anybody else? You want
1: to
2: prove
1: why
2: your point?
1: I'm going to give you the key to it.
2: Okay.
1: The thing they say that people who do this were seen to be more persuasive and more admirable.
2: Okay.
1: And that is when you lower your voice.
2: Oh.
1: Yeah, like that. Humans subconsciously link lower voices, deeper voices, to stability and competence.
2: Right. So if you start off by saying, like, can I tell you something?
1: Yeah.
2: I've hooked you.
1: Yes.
2: I've hooked you already.
1: And by the way, and the calm nature in which you say it makes me think she's right.
2: She's right.
3: Shoot. I don't have either of those.
1: But I get so amped up. I know. Me too. I kick up into fifth gear sometimes myself.
2: Yeah.
1: But if Sissany comes in with her persuasive sort of, guys, let
2: swag.
1: Me tell you. Your swag.
2: Yeah. Thank you.
1: And you slow step your swag. Boom. We believe. We believers.
2: Mm-hmm.
1: Anyway, today's quote. We speed up in life when we slow down.
2: So appropriate.
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0: Hey, this is Alicia Keys, and I'm so excited to invite you to my Broadway musical, Hell's Kitchen, featuring some of my favorite songs like Girl on Fire, If I Ain't Got You, and more, brought to life with electric performances. 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
1: All right, so Tanya has a trending report, and you're asking, would anybody, we move across the country?
2: Yes.
1: For someone we were dating?
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1: But we're dating them.
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1: Okay, so it's a relationship.
2: Yes.
1: It's a long-distance relationship question.
2: Yes, would you move, or would you try long-distance for a minute?
1: I got thoughts. Next.
0: You're on air with Ryan Seacrest.

0: It's Ryan Seacrest. Thanks for having it on. Star 94.1 San Diego's At Work Station. So we have a trending report. I'm guessing this is a Love Island trending report from
1: you,
0: Tanya?
1: You betcha, because Kenzie and Dylan, they got dumped from the island. They were not part of the final four, but she went back straight back to California with him. That's where Dylan lives. Right. And when she was on Call Her Daddy, she was talking about how they plan to make their relationship work. And she said, I don't want to do long distance. I want to move here. So she's from Georgia, but she's talking about picking up her whole life and moving across the country for this guy. Now, here's the thing. She hasn't confirmed that they're officially living together yet, but it sounds like that's kind of still being figured out. But she did talk about finishing up her nursing school and taking her nursing test out here. So this isn't just like a summer fling talk. This is, you know, if she's taking her nursing test out here, it's a big deal. So my question to you is, when you meet somebody and you're long distance, do you try the long distance for a beat, or would you just go full swing?
0: What's full swing?
1: Moving to the state that they live in.
0: Okay, got it. So I've given a lot of thought to this in the last 2 minutes that you were telling me about this story. And one third of long distance relationships die after 3 months. But also, 99% of the couples on these shows don't work out.
2: Now, that's a fact that I can get behind.
1: Yes, but the 1% that do, it's really amazing.
0: Yeah, well, let's see if these are the 1%. I can't wait.
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1: Taylor Swift's besties still aren't saying a peep about her already legendary wedding to Travis Kelce. But maybe one day down the line, Esti Haim, Taylor's good friend and one-third of the sister band, Haim, joked she'll write a tell-all and teased she'll spill the tea, but when she's 90. Anyway, her movie comes out August 7th.

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1: So yeah, we're talking about how different our nights are. Tanya's nights, my nights, Sissy's nights. And something that happened on my night last night, I got to share with you. I was reading about this guy, sometimes called the happiest like man on the planet. And his thinking about life.
2: I got to hear this guy.
1: Armando Fuentes. I think they call him El Catón.

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0: places on the planet did a documentary on Netflix about where people live the longest and what they all have in common. So after he was on the air with us, he goes, oh, have you heard about the happiest guy on the planet? I'm like,
1: tell me more.
0: Who's that? Kevin Hart? I don't know. He goes, no, there's a guy named Armando Fuentes. So I start to look him up. Happiest man in the world, he's been called. And then I jotted down on my little notepad some of his philosophies to tell you two about.
1: Oh, tell me.
2: Homework. I love homework.
0: I know. All the great stuff comes in the salt bath.
2: Here come the glasses.
0: Yeah, well, I can't read my writing otherwise.
2: Yeah.
0: So the guy, happiest man in the world, he says from his writings, eat without gluttony, drink without getting drunk, love without jealousy, argue when you need to, but never go to bed mad, and occasionally, with great discretion, misbehave.
1: Oh, I like that one. It's cute. It's kind of like be spontaneous.
2: What does that mean?
1: Don't be boring.
0: Probably what you do with Robbie that we don't know about.
2: Nice.
0: And we move on.
2: Nice.
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1: Coming up next, if your friend's engaged and you think you might be a bridesmaid, can you ask if you're going to be a bridesmaid?
2: Yes.
3: No, it's so rude.
1: This is why I love you both. Yes, no.
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0: 94.1, more variety from the 90s to now. So, Jordan in the back room, so this is something that she brought up to us. If your friends get married and you figure you're going to be a bridesmaid, but you don't know yet, can you ask if you're going to be a bridesmaid? Right, Jordan?
1: That is correct. Yeah, I'm very curious to see if I'm going to be a bridesmaid.
0: So you want to know from your, you want to ask your friend, hey, I can't wait any longer to find out.
1: Is it like too early? She just got engaged.
2: No, you just got to wait and see if she asks you.
1: Yeah, that's like my friend since we were probably 11. So it's
0: deserve brokering
3: but
0: credit
3: there's also
0: here.
3: A way that you can ask it. Like, there's a way that you can ask it that's like not like, am I going to be a bridesmaid? I did this with Becca like literally a few months ago.
0: So what's your passive aggressive way?
3: It wasn't passive aggressive, but I was like,
0: you can barely get it out.
2: Because now that you're thinking about it, you probably
0: it
2: asked
0: sounds
2: it
0: so
2: that
0: long.
2: Way. She probably was like, am I going to be one of your bridesmaids?
3: No, I was like, if I'm going to be a bridesmaid, I need to know so that I can start, like, getting things together.
2: Oh,
3: like,
2: because it's all about you.
3: Yeah, I need to help her. I need to help her. And she said, of course you're going to be a bridesmaid.
2: And you were like, phew.
3: So then I was like, let's get to work.
0: So self-restraint on this, Jordan.
2: I think so. Just to have that cute moment, because she is going to ask, and you'll be grateful that you waited.
1: Thanks, guys. I appreciate it.
0: All right, Jordan. Good luck.
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Star 94.1. So there's an update in the story between the Alexes that Tanya has between Alex Earl and Alex Cooper. Alex Earl has responded, and Tanya has the story next hour.

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2: I'm going to grab Sam on the line here. So you're calling about an interesting topic, and that is, does breaking up with your partner reset your anniversary date? Tell me.
3: So I'm in the doghouse, but I also think I have a pretty good defense. My girlfriend and I dated for a year.
2: Yeah.
3: And, well, we broke up. And we were broken up for like a full 2 years. We both dated other people, and we had no contact. And honestly, I thought we were done for good. Then we reconnected, and we got back together. And we've been together now for about 8 months.
2: Uh-huh.
3: And she's upset because I forgot what she says is our anniversary. But I don't know. You tell me. I told her I didn't forget our anniversary because we just got back together. And, you know, she says, no, our anniversary is the first day we became a couple back during our old relationship.
2: Mm-hmm. I think you got to move the chains on this one. I think you're right. I mean, the first one didn't work.
4: Right.
2: Why so you don't celebrate, go and celebrate that anniversary.
4: I agree with you. They're still celebrating when they started dating.
2: But it didn't work. I think that's bad karma.
4: Exactly.
2: Bad energy.
4: You need a refresh.
2: Yeah, the restart is your anniversary.
4: I don't think so.
2: Well, you are wrong.
3: I'm glad that you guys agree with me. Thank you so much for your help.
2: Thank you, Sam. Good luck. I appreciate you calling in, and I think you know what to do.
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0: Tanya has a trending report, shall we? Let's go.
2: So Alex Earle, our influencer queen, she is finally opening up about her messy fallout with Alex Cooper. We know her as the Call Her Daddy host.
0: Okay.
2: Okay. But it's not going to be on TikTok. It's going to be on Netflix. So quick recap. Influencer Alex Earle left Alex Cooper's Unwell podcast network last year. She took her Hot Mess podcast with her when she went. No one ever got the full story on why. Then this past April, Alex Cooper went on TikTok, called Alex out directly, saying that she was tired of the passive-aggressive reposts and told her to stop hiding. There's no NDA. Just say it. Alex Earle commented okay on it, and then it was radio silence for months. Everybody was waiting for Alex Earle to kind of give her side of the story. So it turns out she was saving it for this upcoming Netflix show, Earle Meets World. So she told Time Magazine that she wasn't even comfortable talking about Alex when they started filming. But then when Alex Cooper posted that TikTok and all that drama unfolded in real time, the cameras were rolling. She said there was a serious struggle behind the scenes of emotions and my family showed up for me. So it looks like in this Netflix documentary or Earle Meets World reality show.
0: Yeah.
2: We're going to get the final response to what this feud is really all about.
0: Sometimes you just don't need to prove your point. You just move on. Like you don't need, there doesn't need to be a winner of an argument or a point proven. You can just move on.
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reminding us to enjoy all the sunshine today. Hey, it's Delana here on Star 94.1. Did you know Travis Kelce can sing? Yeah. And did you hear what happened at the wedding? All right. I got more on that in the dish right after Teddy Swims. And I've got Sesame Place tickets coming up. You can win at 2:20 and 4:20 with me today.

0: We are Star 94.1 with some Teddy Swims. Hey, it's Delana. How are you? You know, I knew somebody eventually would start talking about the wedding. I'm talking about Taylor Swift and Travis Kelce's wedding, right? And finally, Jason Kelce has spilled a little bit of info. So, before I tell you, though, I did want to let you know I've got Sesame Place tickets I'm going to give away, okay? 220 and 420 today. We'll send you to Sesame Place so you can cool down. But Jason Kelce said that Travis Kelce sang at the wedding. And that he, well, this was his quote, not mine, that he did okay singing at the wedding, singing one of Taylor's songs. Jason said he gave it a good shot. Other reports that have come in have said that they appreciated how normal the wedding was. So, you know, I mean, we're going to find out. There's some photos out there. I just know it. 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It's not big bank banking. It's better. Sesame Place tickets next.
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0: you're in Lakeside right now. It's hot, huh?
1: Yes, it's extremely hot. It's actually exactly 100.
0: Oh, I know. You know, it always freaks me out whenever I look down at the temperature in the car and I'm like, oh my God, it's 100 degrees in the East County. So, yeah.
1: Yes.
0: All right, but you're spending time with family today? That's nice.
1: We are. We have family out from Missouri, and my sweet little niece, Mavis, would lose her mind going.
0: Oh, did you call for Sesame Place tickets?
1: I sure did.
0: Yes, Jess, I got 4 tickets for you to go to Sesame Place, and you can cool off there, okay? That's going to be a lot of fun, and yes, she's going to lose her mind seeing all the characters, and you will too, you know, because it's so nostalgic,
1: yes.
0: Right? Hey, Jess, hold on. Right? Hold on. I'll take care of you. And I just want to tell everybody, I do have more, okay, coming at 4:20 today on Star 94.1. You can win Sesame.

Rose on Star 94.1. You know, Hell's Kitchen the Musical is coming to the Civic Theater with Broadway San Diego, and I'm very excited about this. I have tickets for you this week, and I'm going to give some away all week long, right? And if you would like to win them, I'm going to tell you how to win in about 10 minutes, okay?

Hell's Kitchen, the musical. It has been inspired by Alicia Keys' music and life, and it is coming to the Civic Theater with Broadway San Diego. And I tell you what, I'm going to tell you how you can win tickets, and I'm going to pick a winner in just a couple of minutes that's going to be going to the show here on Star.

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Justin Bieber, Star 94.1. I really did feel like he sang at the World Cup. I don't know if everybody was really singing. I think a lot of that was lip syncing, but Justin, I think, really sang. What do you think? Hey, I've got money for you. You want to win? Because you can. $1,000 of easy money right after Ed Sheeran.

0: You know he's going to be fantastic tonight in concert at Petco. Miles Smith opening up for him. I do need to shout out Ed. He said Castle on the Hill is his favorite Ed Sheeran song. And he's going to the show tonight. So have fun. You ready to win some money?
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So Summer to Remember here on Star 94.1, and I have tickets for you to see OAR in concert. I'm telling you, we are hooking you up. I'm going to give those tickets away right after the song from Uncle Cracker. So hang out, get ready to call and win with Star 94.1.

Star 94.1, a summer to remember here on Star. So August 9th, OAR with Gavin DeGraw and Lisa Loeb. And you know, this is my favorite OAR song, Shattered. You know this one. We play it here on Star 94.1. And then what about Gavin DeGraw?

0: sisters and I, anytime we get together, we play this at the very loudest in the car and sing at the top of our lungs. Lisa Loeb's Stay. It's a classic.
1: You say...
0: Okay, I won't sing, but...
1: I only hear what I want to.
0: Are you ready to win? I've got tickets for you, okay? The show is August 9th. You can get tickets at Ticketmaster.com, but I'm giving you a pair of tickets right now. OAR, Gavin DeGraw, and Lisa Loeb in concert. It's the Three Decades Tour. 866-570-1941. Call me right now and win. It's a summer to remember here on Star 94.1. I want to get you all hooked up here on Star.
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0: Hey, I just want to say hi to Lisa Kliffner. She just got tickets to see OAR. So congrats to you, Lisa. Appreciate you listening.

Star 94.1. I want to say hi to Capri Lark of San Diego. She won tickets with us a little bit earlier today. Capri, thank you so much for making Star 94.1 your station for the summer. It's a summer to remember on Star.

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1: Be careful and check before you have another Costco sample. I'll explain next what the Florida. Johnny called me and shared a story. Johnny, thank you. It's next.

0: on Star 94.1. Did you know I have Sesame Place tickets for you? Yeah. Next chance for you to win is at 4:20. And today it's an unusual What the Florida because I have a guest host of What the Florida. Johnny, who used the talkback mic on the free iHeartRadio app, has shared a What the Florida story with us today, and it's a good one. By the way, I'm a proud San Diegan, but I did grow up in Florida, and that's why I like to share the crazy Florida stories with you, and I call it WTF What the Florida. Johnny, take it away.
1: Oh, hi, Delana. It's Johnny in North Park. Hey, listen, I was reading about this Florida woman who decided to dress up in a red polo shirt, kind of like a Costco-looking uniform. And she decided that she was going to be manager for the day and run one of their sample stands and hand out shots of tequila. Anyways, I read about it and thought of you instantly. And I haven't heard you do a WTF in a while and thought maybe you could read up on it.
0: Johnny, can you imagine you go to Costco and somebody's serving tequila shots? And of course, the crowd would get chanting, right? Shots, shots, Costco shots. Love it. Johnny, thank you. WTF, What the Florida.
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0: Did you ever hear?
1: Shut up! Oh my God, that is so awesome! No way! Thank you.
0: You're welcome. That is Leah Bouchard, who won $1,000. And I believe that you can win $1,000 too, okay? You're going to be able to win at the top of the hour at 4. Win with us, 6A to 6P. It's easy money.

Isn't that a great song? That is Sienna Spira. And she's so talented. She's so good. Oh, man, her voice. Wow. Right after this song from All American Rejects, you can win $1,000. You going to hang out? Try to win? I hope so.

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Dracula does not like this time of year in San Diego. It's just a little too sunny, huh? Hey, it's Delana, and what I know about a new Deadpool movie. Would you like to know? I'll tell you all about it, and it may involve Comic-Con. That's next after Bruno.

0: 94.1. It is one of those days, huh? If you're, you know what? If you're off today and you're by the pool or you're out at the beach or something and you're listening, I'm very jealous. I'm very jealous. Hey, I've got tickets for you to go to Sesame Place. You can cool off there with the kiddos. I've got 4 tickets for you to win at 4:20. You know, the countdown to Comic-Con is definitely on. The preview night's Wednesday night. Of course, it starts on Thursday. And Ryan Reynolds has confirmed today that there is going to be another Deadpool movie. They've confirmed it. He was at a convention, not here in San Diego, but elsewhere, that he was talking about it. But this weekend, here's the thing. I think he's going to be here, too. His personal attendance has not been officially confirmed, but his film Mayday is going to be featured during the Apple TV Hall H panel on Saturday, right here in San Diego, Comic-Con. And then he's also expected to possibly show up for the Marvel Studios panel, which is also on Saturday. And I have a feeling he will take the opportunity to talk about Deadpool 4. So, yay, Ryan Reynolds coming back to San Diego. Want to go to Sesame Place? I've got tickets for you in just a few minutes. This dish is brought to you by San Diego County Credit Union. It's not big bank banking. It's better.
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1: Are you ready to win? 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Let's send you to Sesame Place right now. You can cool off at Sesame Place. Of course, all the characters, all the fun water slides, and the kids are going to have so much fun, and you will too. 866-570-1941. Call me and win. It's a summer to remember here on Star 94.1. Good luck.

0: Michael Lotero is in Mira Mesa. Michael, how are you?
1: Well, I just got home, ran into the house, and turned the radio on to make sure I catch you at 4:20.
0: Well, guess what? You did, and you're the caller, and you're going to Sesame Place.
1: Thank you very much.
0: You're very welcome. So, who's your favorite Sesame Street character? Because I love me some Big Bird and Bert and Ernie.
1: Well, honestly, because I have a brother, it's always been Bert and Ernie for me.
0: Okay,
1: but
0: all
1: when
0: right.
1: When I had a kid, it became Elmo.
0: Right, I know. You know, it's funny because Elmo has such a big presence, and I'm like, wait a second, I like the classic characters.
1: Yeah, me too. And Snuffleupagus.
0: Oh, yeah. You're going to have so much fun at Sesame Place, Michael. Yes, Jesse and Tati have more of those tickets tomorrow morning, 7 a.m.

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Taylor. And by the way, it was confirmed that Taylor and Travis sang at their wedding. They sang together at their wedding. And Jason Kelce today was like, he sang okay. He did okay. Hey, you want to win $1,000 because you can. Top of the hour. It's easy money. $1,000.